The DJ eases a spliff from his lyrical lips and smilingly orders, cease.

long time ago, when I was a young boy, I saw that moving mutiny on the mountain, staring my idol Madame Rambo. And I felt a yearning for that great adventure. So many nights I woke up out of a dream.

fell in eternal love right from the beginning. 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In that fateful night, I thought to myself, I'll do everything I can, save up every dime, and one day I'll return.

Ain't a masterpiece. 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I take one look at you, you're taking me out.

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Oh, you're laying me down to a dead and buried on the edge of your knife, staying drunk on your vibe.

0: Hello, who are you? It's Gary back with some music from across the decades, and we started off this week with a couple of lady stalwarts of the music business. I'm not sure if stalwart is a very feminine description, but hopefully they'll take it as a compliment. We started off with Cher and a song called Believe, and followed that with the late and much lamented Dusty Springfield and a song that she recorded with the help of the Pet Shop Boys called In Private. Now we're straight into the Beatles cover version, and one of those singers that could sing the telephone directory and still make it sound wonderful, Judy Collins.
1: They covered the Beatles. Maybe they should have known better.

Judy Collins and her version. I think it was a John Lennon song called In My Life. And someone's just come in the studio to point out to me that we haven't had telephone directories in this country for nearly 20 years. I knew what I meant.

0: Take That, and a song called Greatest Day. Another Gary Barlow song? Probably.
1: Here's a song you may have forgotten.

0: From bangers to boppers, it's the Gary Jackson Experience. I don't know how he does it at his age either.
1: Dammi tu mano! E venga conmigo! Vámonos al

0: We heard the Bangles first off, and a later record, well, slightly later compared to their big hits in the 80s, called I'll Set You Free. And they were followed by Sash F. Rodriguez and a song called Ecuador. Now we're off to Follow That, and this time round it's a boy's own Follow That. So let's start with the original version of a song that they covered, and for this we have to go all the way back to 1968 and the Bee Gees.
1: Now Follow That, an original of a song, then a different tune by an artist that covered it.

Boyzone, and A Different Beat. Before that, we heard the original of a song Boyzone had a hit with, the Bee Gees, and a song called Words. Now, two of these girls, I don't know if it was a duo or maybe a band, but certainly two of them were the daughters of Brian Poole, of Brian Poole of the Tremolos fame in the 1960s. They were called Alicia's Attic, and this is Indestructible.

0: Alicia's Attic, and a song called Indestructible. We have the Book of Days coming up in about 15 minutes' time, and of course we have a Darwin Award towards the end of the show, so plenty to come yet.
1: Special occasion, sir?
2: Yes. It's my wife's birthday, actually. Happy birthday, darling.
1: Has she passed away?
2: No, we couldn't get a babysitter.
3: Say a prayer for me now. Say a prayer for me now. For me now.

we heard Shut Up and Dance. That's the name of the artist, not my comment to you. And a song called Save It Till the Morning After, with more than a little help from Duran Duran. And they were followed by Clean Bandit, featuring a number of other people, and a song called Rockabye. Now the songwriting feature. I'd like to give credit where credit's due. There has always been more good singers than good songs in the history of pop music. So this is my little tribute to songwriters. And this week, it's Chip Taylor. So two songs coming up that he wrote. We will start with Bonnie Raitt.

0: Two songs written by Chip Taylor there. Bonnie Raitt was first, and Papa Come Quick, followed by the Hollies from the 1970s, and a song called Son of a Rotten Gambler. And I'm going to do a third. You can't do a feature on Chip Taylor's songwriting without playing this.
1: What we're going to do right here is go back, way back, back into time, when the only people that existed were troglodytes.

0: Another song, three in a row, written by Chip Taylor. That was the Troggs, of course, 1966, and the wonderful Wild Thing. Now we're off to the Book of Days, because, you know, famous people have birthdays as well.
1: The Book of Days, celebrating a birthday today.

Many happy returns of the day today to Gabrielle Aplin, born 1992, English singer-songwriter who had the 2012 UK number one single with her version of that song, The Power of Love, which was used in a John Lewis television commercial. Also celebrating a birthday today, 1991, Australian pop singer and songwriter Gabriella Chilmi. Her 2008 debut album peaked at number 2 on the Australian chart and number 8 in the UK. Well, here she is with a song called Sweet About Me.

Marina and the Diamonds, and a song called Prima Donna. She was born 1985 in Wales, known mononymously as, is there such a word, as Marina, and previously by the stage name Marina and the Diamonds. Born today, 1983, Italian-English singer-songwriter Jack Savaretti. Singing to Strangers became his first number one album on the UK chart, and the follow-up, Europiana, 2021, also made number one. Well, here he is with a song called Candlelight.

and a song called Candlelight. Last but certainly not least, born today, 1946, American singer-songwriter John Prine, known for the 1971 Vietnam War song Sam Stone. He released his debut album in 1971 and put out 19 studio albums in all. He died on the 7th of April 2020, aged 73, due to complications from COVID-19. It's not an easy listen, but it's a brilliant protest song about the Vietnam War. John Prine and Sam Stone.

0: John Prine, bringing us to the end of the Book of Days this week with Sam Stone.
1: For goodness sake, Oasis, Pulp, Blur, any bloody excuse not to tuck your shirt in.

That's Suede and a song called Beautiful Ones, as we are heading towards the feature known as the Sloppy Bit, which follows Paul Weller and a song called Out of the Sinking.

I hope life treats you kind, and I hope that you have all that you ever dreamed of, and I wish you joy and happiness.

0: The sloppy bit there. We started off with Paloma Faith and Only Love Can Hurt Like This. And we followed Paloma with the wonderful and sadly late Dolly Parton and the original version of a Whitney Houston hit in the UK, I Will Always Love You.
1: Bring back those memories with Gary Jackson.
2: Not leaving you alone with him. He'd have your trousers down as soon as look at you.

Avril Lavigne and a song called Girlfriend from quite a few years ago now, it has to be said. We're going up to the Darwin Award this week. Yes, we've got another one. I don't think we're ever going to run out of Darwin Awards, unfortunately. And to take us up to it, this is Bruce Springsteen, who's recently celebrated a 74th birthday, was it? It was certainly in the 70s. Poor old devil.

0: Bruce Springsteen, maybe with tongue in cheek, and a song called We Take Care of Our Own. Some people can't take care of themselves.
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0: Yes, we're in Missouri, and it's 1980 according to this story. The Gateway Arch soars 630 feet above the city of St. Louis. Around 9 a.m, a technician entering the park's interpretive center saw an object falling down the north leg of the arch. The object turned out to be Kenneth, 33, who was trying to impress his wife on her birthday. His plan was to parachute onto the top of the arch. It didn't bother Kenneth that the park service had turned down his request for permission to jump. Kenneth had already made over 1,600 jumps. He knew what he was doing, and a true daredevil never needs permission. The day dawned with howling winds and bitter cold. The weather would have given most parachutists second thoughts about making a jump, but Kenneth had psyched himself up by watching a documentary on parachute daredevils, and he knew what he was doing. He left his wife a note, asking her to come and photograph his triumph. At 8:55 a.m. he leapt from a light plane and soared successfully to the top of the monument. He had conquered the Gateway Arch with his wife watching from the ground. He grabbed onto the aircraft warning light to steady himself against the raging wind. The first part of the plan had gone perfectly. Of course it had. Kenneth knew what he was doing. Now came the harder part, getting down. The arch is hollow, with a viewing area inside, just beneath Kenneth's feet. Perhaps he was looking for a trapdoor into the arch, but there was no trapdoor. A gust of wind caught his deflated parachute and threw him off balance. He began sliding down the north leg of the arch, and about halfway down, he tried to deploy his backup parachute, but it failed. Another gust caught his parachute and blew him off the arch. He fell the rest of the way, landing headfirst in the terrazzo below. He was pronounced dead at a local hospital about 1 hour after performing his last jump. But he knew what he was doing,

That's Cheryl Cole and a song called Parachute for our parachutist who sadly didn't survive showing off to his wife. Thanks very much for keeping me company. Hope you can join me same time next week for another look at music across the decades, another Book of Days, and yes, another Darwin Award. And I'll leave you with Ellie Goulding this week and a song for our parachutist called Still Falling for You.